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You just heard On Melancholy Hill by Gorillaz. I have one last song for you. It is Digital Silence by Peter McPollen. Thank you for listening, and have a great day.

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2: 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You'll hear The Shins, Jack Stauber, Peach Pit, and more.

0: You just heard Australia by The Shins. Now I've got a song by Jack Stauber called Dead Weight from the album High Low. 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

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This is Jude from KXCI's Youth Broadcasting Program. This last one's called You and Your Friends by Peach Pit. Shout out to my sister Lily, who introduced me to Peach Pit. This is a shared favorite song of ours. This is Jude signing off, and don't forget to abolish capitalism.

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1: KXEI is my happy place. Well, it's one of my happy places. I have more than one, okay? But this is definitely one of my happy places. All the music that I love, that I am so, so passionate about. I love to share it. Yeah, that's what this is to me. It's a big old happy place. And I'm grateful to have this opportunity to share my music and share my love and spread some love, hopefully, along the way. Yeah, it's I feel very grateful to have KXEI in my life. I am the Rose Lady, and I am the host of Rosie's Rhythm Room on Tuesday nights, and I amplify KXEI.
2: This is Research Matters from KXEI Community Radio. My name is Bridget Thumb, and I'm excited to welcome back Rhea Sadaya to KXEI to talk about yet another lab. Welcome back to Research Matters. Tell us more about the labs that you've been working in.
3: We worked specifically with human papillomaviruses, or HPVs, with Dr. Sam Campos' lab in immunobiology. HPVs are responsible for about 5% of all cancers worldwide and pretty much all cervical cancers, so it is a pretty big deal. While there are vaccines on the market, it is still important to understand how the virus works because the exact infectious mechanism isn't entirely understood. What we looked at specifically was a protein called L2, a minor protein that's responsible for carrying the viral genome partway into the cell. HPVs are known as DNA viruses, so they need to reach the nucleus in order to successfully divide, and that division is what we consider infection. Our work specifically looks at how this protein L2 carries the viral genome downstream towards the Golgi body. These are just parts of this big system that gets the genome from the cell membrane to the nucleus. When it gets taken up by the cell membrane, it forms this little capsule, which we call the endosome. And we are looking specifically at how it gets out of that endosome, because it needs to get eventually to the nucleus.
2: The endosome is the capsule.
3: Yes.
2: So it's like its little vehicle.
3: Pretty much. It's like a bubble.
2: And you want to know how it gets out of the bubble?
3: It carries it just a little bit into the cell and then eventually passes it to the Golgi body and then to a bunch of other organelles before the nucleus.
2: This is an epic tale. One does not simply walk into the nucleus, right?
3: We do need to understand how the viruses actually get to the nucleus. There is potential to maybe disprove the currently accepted model. We've noticed that when you alter certain physical properties of this L2 protein, it doesn't actually follow these infectious patterns that we've recognized in the past. We changed these proteins by adding tags to them. We used this really big, heavy tag because we wanted to kind of weigh down the end of this protein. These altered proteins are still somehow accomplishing infection at significantly reduced rates. Something has to change or something has to be added to our currently accepted model to basically explain why it's still able to accomplish infection, because in the past we believed that the protein had to do some movement through that membrane, and this tag is preventing it from doing that.
2: So it's almost like you took the wheels off the car and it's still getting to the destination.
3: Yeah, but at half speed. Something's happening and we don't know what, so further experimentation will have to.
2: You were able to slow it down.
3: In doing so, discovered something entirely out of the left field.
2: It's like if you take the wheels off the car and the car still goes where it's going, but slower, you're like, did it need wheels in the first place? How did it actually get there? Is it actually a sailboat? What is the application of this research?
3: HPVs are individually responsible for so many, you know, diseases, especially cancers across the world. Additionally, DNA viruses and the way that they infect cells is they expand past just HPVs. So in understanding the way that this one virus infects the cell, maybe, you know, we can apply it to other viruses and the way that they infect cells as well.
2: You're listening to Research Matters. We've been speaking with Rhea Sadaya about the intricacies of HPV's infective mechanism. Rhea Sadaya, thank you so much for coming back to KXEI to tell us even more.
3: Thank you for having me again.
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My name's Kevin. This is Dead Air, and I will be here bringing you music for the next several hours. Got some fantastic Grateful Dead to play for you tonight, as well as this opening short set from the Jerry Garcia Band. It was recorded on today's date, May 31st of 1981, at the Stone in San Francisco. We just heard Let It Rock, and we're going to hear one more track from this very interesting show. Then we're going to hear from some Grateful Dead from 1992, and then finish out the night in 1969. So great stuff coming your way. 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It's been a community impact announcement from 91.3 KXCI Tucson. Got one more track from this Jerry Garcia Band show to play for you. It's a great song. It's a cover. I think you'll enjoy it. This is an interesting lineup of the Jerry Garcia Band. Jerry, of course, playing guitar and vocals. Melvin Seals on keyboards. John Kahn on bass. And there's a second keyboard player, Jimmy Warren. And the drums are being provided by Dowd Shaw, a drummer I'm not familiar with, but he's doing some nice stuff. So let's get right back to it. This is Dead Air on 91.3 KXCI Tucson.

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This is 91.3 KXEI Tucson. Jerry Garcia Band and a nice cover of Dear Prudence. It's recorded live at the Stone in San Francisco on today's date, May 31st, 531 of 1981. Jerry Garcia, John Kahn, Melvin Seals on keyboards, Jimmy Warren also on keyboards, and Daoud Shaw on drums. Thanks for spending part of your Sunday evening with Dead Air. Coming up next, we're going back to the year 1992 and the Silver Bowl in Las Vegas. First, I want to remind you, applications are now open for KXEI's Summer Youth Broadcasting Camps for students ages 9 to 17, happening in June and July. 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And Humane Borders seeks volunteers this summer for desert water runs in southern Arizona. Help check and refill their blue barrels that support migrants crossing the Sonoran Desert during extreme heat. 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Learn more about how to get involved at humaneborders.org. This has been a community impact announcement from 91.3 KXEI Tucson. On May 31st, back in 1992, the Grateful Dead did a performance at the Sam Boyd Silver Bowl in Las Vegas, Nevada. And we are going to hear from their second set, kind of late in the set, coming out of space into the second part of the second set, and they are joined after a song or so. They're joined on stage by none other than Steve Miller. Pretty cool stuff. Some unusual Grateful Dead going back to 1992 right here on Dead Air, your community radio station, 91.3 KXEI Tucson.

And there you have it, the second half of the second set from the Grateful Dead playing at the Sam Boyd Silver Bowl in Las Vegas, Nevada. 531 of 1992, we heard Addicts of My Life, Spoonful, the other one, Into Morning Dew. Still have the encore to go, so stay tuned. If that last few songs sounded a little different from your normal Grateful Dead, there's a reason for that. They were joined on stage by the one and only Steve Miller on guitar. Cool stuff. Hope you enjoyed that. Thanks for tuning in to Dead Air on your community radio station, 91.3 KXCI Tucson. And the Millions for Tucson raffle tickets are now on sale at the shop page on KXCI.org. 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We're going to hear the encore from the Grateful Dead at the Silver Bowl in Las Vegas in 1992. So stay tuned for that right here on Dead Air, 91.3 KXCI Tucson.

Some very interesting cover tunes right there for the encore, with Brent Midland taking the lead on the vocals. Hope you enjoyed that. That was the end of the Grateful Dead at the Sam Boyd Silver Bowl, Las Vegas, Nevada. Today's date, 5/31/1992. They covered The Who with Bob O'Reilly and The Beatles with Tomorrow Never Knows. Some real spacey, funky, out there kinds of sounds. Gonna change gears and go back to the year 1969 coming up next, and that's gonna be where we're gonna spend our time for the next couple hours. So stay tuned. Volunteer sign-ups and vendor applications are now open for the Tucson Juneteenth Festival on Saturday, June 20th at Kano Sports Complex. 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Save the date for the Juneteenth Festival on June 20th and explore the many events happening throughout June celebrating Juneteenth in our community. It's been a community impact announcement from 91.3 KXCI Tucson. On today's date, 1969, May 31st of 1969, the Grateful Dead played at the MacArthur Court at the University of Oregon in Eugene, Oregon. And we're going to launch into the first set. I think we're going to squeeze in pretty much most of the show, almost all. Stay tuned. Great stuff from the Grateful Dead coming your way right here on Dead Air 91.3 KXCI Tucson.

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0: You are tuned in to Dead Air on 91.3 KXCI Tucson. It's 48 minutes after 7 o'clock. Thanks for tuning in. We are well into the Grateful Dead and their performance at MacArthur Court, University of Oregon in Eugene. Recorded on today's date, 5/31 of 1969. They opened the show with Hard to Handle. We heard Cold Rain and Snow, The Green Green Grass of Home, an unusual song. It actually was the first known performance of that song. And Jerry Garcia was playing the pedal steel on that. As a matter of fact, they only ever played Green Green Grass of Home 8 times in their history. So a very rare song right there. Hope you enjoyed it. We heard Me and My Uncle, Cryptical, into Drums, into the other one, back into Cryptical, into Sitting on Top of the World, and finished up with Hurts Me Too. We're going to finish out the first set with a nice long track coming up in just one moment. First, a reminder, Desert Voices, Tucson's LGBTQIA+, and Allied Chorus presents Love Out Loud, a celebration of pride on Saturday, June 7th at the historic Fox Tucson Theater. Under the direction of Dr. James Higgs, the concert celebrates love, authenticity, and self-expression through music by LGBTQIA+ artists and composers. 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
1: And we're all on it. And we just happen to be in one spot together.

0: in the middle of the night. And I need you, baby, to make things all right. So come on, baby,
1: come on, baby,
0: baby, please,
1: baby, please,
0: begging you, baby,
1: begging you, baby,
0: on my knees,
1: on my knees.

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1: 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That's my baby. Treat me fine. Treat me fine. Treat me fine. Yes, she do. Now, wait a minute. I want to tell you something. Just about my baby. I'm not going to tell you everything, you know what I'm saying? But I'll tell you something. I want to tell you just about the reason she make me feel so good. One thing begin to get good. I want to tell you how come that rolling is good too. Yes, yes, I do. Got to be all right. Got to be all right. Billy, gotta be all right. Gotta be all right.
2: Gotta be all right. Oh,
1: you gotta
2: feel good. Oh. Alright, you gotta feel good.
1: Oh. All right. And the reason why. I'm gonna tell you a reason why. And the reason why.

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I know some of you fellas may, you may go home all alone. Yes, you may. You see some little girl that you want to play with, you know. But you may end up in a bed with nobody but yourself in it. You know, that ain't so good. I know it ain't. Because I've been there too. But I want to tell you what I do. When I get kind of hungry, just a little lonesome, yes I do. All I got to do, my, and reach over my left shoulder, touch my baby, say turn on over. She turned over, she began to ride, just like a stingray on a 4-day drive. 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

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That's how we do. 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

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She said, Daddy, you know what I want. I said, Mama, you got it on. And I can still keep on being hungry. 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

0: 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Yes, I do.
1: Shine on me.
0: That's all I need.
1: Shine on me.
0: Some of your love.
1: Shine on me.
0: Shining on me. Let your light shine just a taste.
1: Shine on me.
0: That's all I need.
1: Shine on me.
0: Let it shine.
1: Shine on me.
0: Shine upon this boy. That's all I got to give.
1: Shine on me.
0: Some of your love.
1: Shine on me.
0: Some of your
1: shine
0: sweet little loving. Got to be nice.
1: Shine on me.
0: Yes, I do.
1: Shine on me.
0: Some of your
1: shine on me.
0: Some of your love. I'm mine. My, my rider, got to be all right. All I need, all I need, some of your love, got to make me feel so good. Yes, I do.

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1: You my love. Yeah. Just gotta get some.
0: Shine on me.
1: Some of your love.
0: Shine on me.
1: Some of your love.
0: Shine on me.
1: Oh, I got my head.
0: Yeah.

We'll be back in a little while. We'll be back in a little while. We're going to take a break and be back in a second. This time we really will be back.

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This is 91.3 KXEI Tucson. This is Real People. This is Real Radio. We are listening to Grateful Dead, recorded live on today's date, 531 May 31st of 1969. Grateful Dead played at MacArthur Court at the University of Oregon in Eugene. All the usual players: Jerry Garcia, Bill Kreutzmann, Bob Weir, Mickey Hart, Phil Lesh, Pigpen, and even Tom Constantin was part of the band at this time. Just finished a nice 30-minute version of Love Light. Hope you enjoyed that. We've got more music from this show coming up in just a moment, so make sure you stay tuned. Humane Borders seeks volunteers this summer for desert water runs in southern Arizona. Help check and refill their blue barrels that support migrants crossing the Sonoran Desert during extreme heat. Volunteer drivers and passengers are needed. Learn more about how to get involved at humaneborders.org. It's been a community impact announcement from 91.3 KXEI Tucson. And the millions for Tucson raffle tickets are now on sale on the shop page at KXEI.org. There's a first place prize of a 2026 Nissan Frontier Pro 4X. As in past years, there is a second place prize of 2 round-trip international first class plane tickets and a third place prize of $5,000. Tickets are just $25 for one and $100 for five. All proceeds from KXEI raffle ticket sales supports the programming you love. Learn more and purchase tickets on the shop page, kxei.org. So we still have a little over 40 minutes of music still to go, so let's get right to it. Here's more of the Grateful Dead, MacArthur Court, University of Oregon in Eugene. And according to information I found online, apparently this was one of the biggest rooms that the Grateful Dead had headlined up until this time. Just goes to show they had quite a following in Oregon. So let's get to it. Here's Grateful Dead on Dead Air 91.3 KXEI Tucson.

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Stay tuned for bonus tracks, and then Rasta Rhythms will be coming your way with a guest host. 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

This is bonus tracks from KXCI Tucson. My name is Maddie Olea, and I'm from Tucson, Arizona. I am 12 years old, and I go to the Arizona School for Deaf and Blind. Today, I'm going to be talking about Can You See My Heart by Haze.

Haze, a South Korean rapper, songwriter, and singer, debuted in 2014, wrote this song. I love this song because it's calming, and I love her voice. I also love the soothing tone of the song. I like the line, "It hurts to see you love to

0: Well, that's all the time I have. I'm Maddie Olea. Thanks for listening. 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

Godfather scratch your mother. I'm your godfather, you didn't know that. 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

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My name is Kevin. I am your host tonight. Hung up the Grateful Dead hat and put on the reggae hat, and here we are doing reggae music all the way up until 11 o'clock. Opened up the show with something from Sugar Minot and Ja Hugh. Come Along Girl and Down Presser. It was off a Studio One compilation. Lee Scratch Perry brought us some roast fish and cornbread. It was recorded live at the Maritime Hall in San Francisco in 1997. And finished up the set with Augustus Pablo, Dub Eternal. Got lots of great music to bring your way tonight. Brought more music than I can possibly fit into 2 hours, so we're going to get back to it as soon as we can. First, I want to let you know Desert Voices, Tucson's LGBTQIA+ and Ally Chorus, presents Love Out Loud, a celebration of pride, on Sunday, June 7th at the historic Fox Tucson Theater. 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Gonna start out this next set with a double shot from the Easy Star All-Stars. They're a band that has recreated music and sometimes entire albums from other bands and other genres and turned them reggae style. And we're gonna start out with a Pink Floyd cover. 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

0: This is Mac, volunteer DJ with KXCI. The thing I love most about KXCI is how unexpected it is. I do not know what's going to come on next. I love the fact that it is coming from a person and not an algorithm. KXCI is good for our community because we live in a time where it's tough to feel connected to anyone despite all the technology and all the everything. 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

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You are listening to Rasta Rhythms right here on 91.3 KXCI Tucson. My name is Kevin. I'm your guest host tonight. Just did a set there with some cover songs. Roger Rivas, a piece called Soul Organ. Definitely a take on Bob Marley tune. Real Big Fish gave us their fun version, nice ska version of Authority song. John Cougar Mellencamp originally did that one. Mighty Diamonds with Get Out My Life Woman. Yellow Man and his version of Love. And started out with a double shot from the Easy Star All-Stars. Their version of Paranoid Android from Radio Dread, and Money off of their Dub Side of the Moon. We'll get back to the music in just a minute. 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Humane Borders is seeking volunteers this summer for desert water runs in southern Arizona. 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It's been a community impact announcement from 91.3 KXCI Tucson. Gonna start out the next set with a track from Studio One Rockers compilation that was put out for Record Store Day a couple years ago, and some fantastic music on this. This first one goes out to any bass players out there. Such a fun bass line to start out this track. This is Lenny Hibbert right here on Rasta Rhythms 91.3 KXCI Tucson.

You've got it tuned in to Rasta Rhythms on your community radio station, 91.3 KXCI Tucson. We've got about a half hour still to go, and going to fill it with some great music, so stay tuned. My name is Kevin. I'm your guest host this evening. Hope you're enjoying the music so far. Finished up there with Ika Mouse and his just absolutely unique vocal stylings. That was the track titled Ganja Smuggling. We heard the Viceroys before that, the 12-inch mix of Rasta Footprints. Gowdy and Scientist gave us Smokin' Dub, theremin-based reggae. Who would have thunk it? Cool stuff. Ja Levy and the Higher Reasoning and Vision. Sly and the Revolutionaries with Black Ash. The title track, I guess, to Black Ash Dub. The Police, title track from Regatta de Blanc. And Lenny Hibbert started out the set, Village Soul, off a Studio One Rockers compilation. In the background tonight, we've been hearing from Bob Marley and the Wailers at a rehearsal recording that they did actually on today's date, May 31st, back in the year 1977, and they were in London and did some recording sessions, and this was some rehearsals. Cool stuff. Nice background. Don't forget that the Millions for Tucson raffle tickets are now on sale on the shop page at kxci.org. 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Going to get back into the next set with a classic from Bob Marley and the Wailers, live track going back to the album Babylon by Bus. It was put out in 1978 from a tour they did in, I think, 1977. Bob Marley and the Wailers right here on Rasta Rhythms, 91.3 KXCI Tucson.

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This is Real People, this is Real Radio. My name's Kevin. It's been an honor, a joy, and a privilege to be here sharing music with you. Thanks for spending your Sunday night listening to reggae. Finished up there with an instrumental from the Agrolites. It was titled Out of Sight. Steel Pulse. From their 2019 album Mass Manipulation, Stop You Coming and Come. Third World, Peace and Love, Ziggy Marley and the Melody Makers, and the title track to their 1988 album Conscious Party. And Ziggy Marley will be here in Tucson at the Fox Tucson Theater on Friday, June 19th. I'm sure that's going to be a great time. Eka Mouse. Or no, before Ziggy Marley and the Melody Makers, we opened the set with Bob Marley and the Wailers and a classic track from their live album, Babylon by Bus, War and No More Trouble. Volunteer signups and vendor applications are now open for the Tucson Juneteenth Festival on Saturday, June 20th at Kino Sports Complex. 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We're going to let this background music play out for a couple minutes, and then it'll be time for Knitting Identities, and then Spreading the Jam comes up at the top of the hour. 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

0: This is Tejiendo Identidades, a mini program about the identity and culture of the people of Tucson. I'm your host, Nadia Alvarez Mejia.
1: I'm Liliana Lopez Ruelas. I'm a mother, a wife, a daughter, a sister, and I'm a journalist. I used to live in Mexico City for almost 10 years after attending college in Hermosillo, Sonora. And I grew up in the border city of Agua Prieta. It's a border city with Douglas, Arizona. I really enjoyed my family and my career, my life and my career in Mexico City. But also, I had that little, you know, cosquillita. What if I move? What if I start over? What if I go closer to my town, to my mother and my siblings? So when I realized that I could be useful to my mom, I took my daughter, Leah, who was almost 3 years old, and I became to Tucson. After 10 years here, I got married, I had my second son, Ian, and now I can say that I'm from Tucson. My identity has been nurtured. I'm a Sonoran, I'm a Mexicana, soy muy, muy Mexicana. So for sometimes I had questioned my identity, like sometimes I didn't feel ni de aquí, ni de allá, and it was like a little crisis. But now that I'm in the other side, I will say, I can say openly that I am a Tucsonense. And it's beautiful for me, like I can add some words, some terms to my identity that I didn't use frequently before, such Hispanic, Mexican-American, and my favorite, Latina. I am a Latina in the USA, and I love it. After I passed that stage when I feel ni de aquí ni de allá, after that, it becomes very easy. I will say organic, because I am a Sonoran Arizonan, like so many other people here. My case is a little bit different, because I was born in Douglas, but I grew up in Agua Prieta. So even when I am a U.S. citizen from birth, I'm also an immigrant in my own country. But after that small identity crisis, now it feels natural, and it makes me so proud, and it allows me to connect with my community, and it allows me to broaden my horizons in a city where I am not only surrounded by many people who speaks like me or who looks like me, but also when I feel that Americans here, they are welcoming us. They are very kind people. I think Tucson is a very kind community. I feel very integrated with this community, and I think that being bringing reliable, trustable, and useful information to my Latinx community is also a way to connect with my city, with Tucson. Thank you.
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Good evening and welcome to this week's edition of Spreading the Jam on this Sunday, May 31st. Hope everyone had a great weekend. We've got a lot of great music lined up for you here on Spreading the Jam. We're going to have we're going to check in with Goose down at their Mexican resort vacation concert. And we're going to hear from the Toy Factory Project, which is a all-star band paying tribute to the Marshall Tucker Band. We'll also hear some great instrumental acoustic jams and lots more. We're going to start things off with a song. Have you ever been driving late at night and you see that someone coming at you with the high beams on and they don't turn them off? This is a song about that. It's by Spafford. It's on their new album, Cat Shop. This is called High Beams on Spreading the Jam.

hatter.

And we were just listening to Tedeschi Trucks Band from their latest album, Future Soul, and the tune Crazy Crying. Right before that, the Big Woo gave us Kangaroo. That's from 2022. And we heard some new music from Chalk Dinosaur and Beauty Slap. They teamed up for the song Dino Slap. And we started things off with a new song from Spafford, High Beams. That's going to be on their new album coming out June 19th, Catch Up. I'm Coach. 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And Humane Borders seeks volunteers this summer for desert water runs in southern Arizona. 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Learn more about how to get involved at humaneborders.org. 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Applications are now open for KXEI's Summer Youth Broadcasting Camps for ages 9 to 17, happening in June and July. 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All right, up next, this is a new song from Creamery Station. They are covering the String Cheese Incident's Sirens here on Spreading the Jam.

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You are tuned in to 91.3 KXEI Tucson. KXEI's impact on our community is limitless. It knows no boundaries. When I turn on the radio and I hear a happy song when I've been having a bad day, it affects the mood that I've been in and affects the others around me. Good vibes spread through one person to the other until everyone just feels happy. 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

You just heard Goose. That was recorded May 8th at the Viva El Gonzo. That's a resort music festival held in San Jose del Cabo, Mexico, and hosted by Goose. And that song was A Sinner Man. They're covering Nina Simone there, Goose. And before that, a while back, we heard Baron von Frankenpaul doing BVFP. I'm Coach. 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Next up is a live performance from Kendall Street Company. That's a band out of Richmond, Virginia. They do a lot of nice improvisation. I like them. This was recorded May 9th in Harrisburg, Pennsylvania, and is simply called 393.

some more? How about some more? How about some more? How about some more?

All right, nice jam there from Kendall Street Company. That's called 393. That was recorded May 9th in Harrisburg, Pennsylvania. I'm Coach Core. You're listening to Spreading the Jam here at KXCI Tucson. I'm going to keep the jams going now. This is a band called Toy Factory Project. I've got a recording from them last year at the Telluride Bluegrass Festival. They're on tour right now. And Toy Factory Project is a Marshall Tucker Band tribute, and it's founded by one of the original members, Paul Riddle on drums, and he's joined by Marcus King on the guitar, O'Teal Burbridge on the bass, Charlie Starr also on guitar, Josh Schilling on keys, and Billy Contreras on the fiddle. Toy Factory Project here, they're going to do Fire on the Mountain, one of Marshall Tucker's classic tunes, and they're going to follow that right up with the Grateful Dead, Fire on the Mountain, here on Spreading the Jam.

you know, sort of an Allman Brothers, Grateful Dead, Marshall Tucker Band mashup there, finishing up with the Allman Brothers Band from 2004, covering the Grateful Dead's Franklin Tower. And of course, O.T.O. Burbridge on the vocals there, and Derek Trucks on guitar along with Warren Haynes. Right before that, we heard the Toy Factory Project covering the Grateful Dead's Fire on the Mountain. O.T.O. holding down the vocals on that one too. And we started things off with the Toy Factory Project doing Marshall Tucker's Fire on the Mountain. That was, both of those Toy Factory Project shows were recorded June 21st at the Telluride Bluegrass Festival. I'm Coach, and this is Spreading the Jam. And I'd like to tell you that a donation comes in many forms, a sustaining gift, an all-at-once gift, even that extra vehicle you no longer need. 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And thank you for your support. All right, I thought we'd hear some nice improvisational jamming on some acoustic instruments from some great musicians. We're going to start things off with Jerry Douglas, Russ Barenberg, and Edgar Meyer doing something they call From Ankara to Izmir here on Spreading the Jam.

Yeah, some nice acoustic instrumental music there from some of the best. Finishing up with the David Grisman Quintet doing Bluegrass at the Beach. That's from 2002. You can find that on the Dog Nation album. Right before that, Bela Fleck, along with Billy Strings, doing Tentacle Dragon. That's from Bela Fleck's 2021 release, My Bluegrass Heart. We also heard new music from Sierra Hull, Movement One. That's from her latest release, The Movements. And we start things off with Jerry Douglas, Russ Barenberg, and Edgar Meyer doing From Ankara to Izmir. I'm Coach Corey. You're listening to Spreading the Jam here at KXCI Tucson and the Tucson Queer Trans Football Club Youth Soccer, or QTFC, hosts soccer camps and community events for transgender, queer, questioning, and allied youth in Tucson. From May 30th to June 20th, youth ages 6 to 15 can take part in sessions twice a week in a welcoming and playful environment. All gear, snacks, and supplies are included. No soccer experience is needed, and youth of all identities are welcome. Find details on the QTFC Tucson social media pages. This has been a community impact announcement from 91.3 KXCI Tucson. All right, coming up next, we're going to hear a live performance from the String Cheese Incident. This is going back to the Dell Fest in 2014. It's a great festival in Cumberland, Maryland, hosted by Dell McCurry and his family. And it just happened this past weekend. It happens every Memorial Day weekend. But this is going back to 2014. Here's String Cheese doing a heads-up jam and then shine.

That was String Cheese Incident, recorded 12 years ago at the Delfest in Cumberland, Maryland, doing a Heads Up Jam and Shine. I'm Coach Core, and this is Spreading the Jam on KXEI. Humane Borders seeks volunteers this summer for desert water runs in southern Arizona. Help check and refill their blue barrels that support migrants crossing the Sonoran Desert during extreme heat. Volunteer drivers and passengers are needed. Learn more about how to get involved at humaneborders.org. This has been a community impact announcement from 91.3 KXEI Tucson. And applications are now open for KXEI's summer youth broadcasting camps for ages 9 to 17, happening in June and July. Students will learn the skills to create their own episodes of KXEI programs, The Future of Radio, and bonus tracks. Learn more and apply on our education page at kxci.org. All right, we're going to space out for a little while now. Here's Space Bacon, recorded earlier this month, and they're going to do Stare Into the Sun.

Yeah, some pretty crazy jamming there from Space Bacon. That was recorded May 1st in Harrisburg, Pennsylvania. And they did Stare Into the Sun and Loom. I'm Coach, and this is Spreading the Jam, and I want to tell you that Millions for Tucson raffle tickets are now on sale at the shop page at kxci.org. This year's first prize is a 2026 Nissan Frontier Pro 4X. As in past years, there's a second place prize of 2 round-trip international first-class plane tickets and a third place prize of $5,000. Tickets are just $25 for one and $100 for five. All proceeds from KXCI raffle tickets support the programming you love. Learn more and purchase tickets on the shop page at kxci.org. All right, we hadn't heard from the Magic Beans in a while. This is Stank Eye from 2022 off the Unzipped album.

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The thing I love about KXCI is they play local artists, and it gives those of us that don't necessarily find out about shows or brand new people an opportunity to hear them for the first time. 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

0: This is a special request. 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I
1: try to finishing up that set with a brand new single from the duo that call themselves Wax Future, that was Blue Opal. Right before that, Club de Elf from their Loon and Thrush album. It's a really good album. And we heard Left Hand of Clyde. New single in there from STS9, Better Day Remix. And we started things off with some good old Magic Beans and Stank Eye from their 2022 release, Unzipped. That's going to do it for this week's edition of Spreading the Jam. Really hope you enjoyed the tunes. Stay tuned for our bonus tracks feature. And then George will be in with great music on Free Fall Ferris. Thanks for listening, everybody. Nothing at all. I've done it too. Now I know just what it feels like. Just like I said, there's no regrets. Well, it's about time to close. I hope you've had as much fun as we have. Don't forget the jam session Sunday. Mandy Tension will be by. Play the xylophone tree. Monday night, dance contest night. Quiz contest. I'm going to give away peanut butter and jelly bologna sandwiches for all of you. It really has been fun. I hope we played your requests, the songs you like to hear. Last call for alcohol. Drink it up, folks. Wonderful. Nice to see you, Bob. How's it going? How's the kids? Wonderful. Nice to see you. Yes. Oh, Bill Bailey? Oh, we'll get to that tomorrow night. Yeah. Caravan with a drum solo? Right. Yeah, we'll do that. Wonderful. Nice to see you again. Yeah. La la la.
2: 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My name is Maddie Alea, and I'm from Tucson, Arizona. I am 12 years old, and I go to the Arizona School for Deaf and Blind. Today, I'm going to be talking about Can You See My Heart by Haze.

Hayes, a South Korean rapper, songwriter, and singer, debuted in 2014, wrote this song. I love this song because it's calming, and I love her voice. I also love the soothing tone of the song. I like the line,

0: Well, that's all the time I have. I'm Maddie Olea. Thanks for listening. This has been Bonus Tracks.
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Herb Alpert, who's going to be in town before that. The Fruit Bats, who are going to be in town. T-Pac, off a Putumaya compilation, Music from Israel. And Earl Grant started. 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

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And for more blues, stay tuned Saturday at 5 for the Blues Review. Preceded by a piece from Celestial Harmony, music from Armenia. River Roses, who are going to be at La Rosa next month. Flip Phillips, Andy Hurlbut, and Joe Jackson, who's going to be in town. 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

was going to be at Club Congress, preceded by Three Dog Night, who were going to be in town. Kevin Pakoulis was going to be at Monterey Court in a couple of weeks, and the Indigo Girls started. It's 3:01. 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

Summer Dog. And for more bluegrass, stay tuned Saturday at 10 for the Bluegrass Show, preceded by Arm & Hammer, The Conrads, Four Corners, Caitlin Von Schmidt, who's going to be with the Sidewinders, River Roses, and Paulo Elastico at La Rosa in about 3 weeks. Mead Lux Lewis, Grams and Krieger started. 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

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And for more world music, stay tuned Thursday nights at 6 for Global Rhythm Radios. Bonnie Raitt, who's going to be in town before that. Asleep at the Wheel, who's going to be in town. The Challenger. Bob Dylan, who's going to be in town. Desert Voices, Tucson's LGBTQIA+ and Ally Course presents Love Out Loud, a celebration of pride, Saturday, June 7th at Historic Fox Tucson Theater. 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

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Bronco before that, Joe King Carrasco, Kenny Wayne Shepherd, who's going to be in town, Celia Cruz started. 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

Meat Puppets, preceded by Bad News Blues Band and Joe Kuba. It's 4 a.m. This is 91.3 KXCI Tucson.

cause I'm busted. I'm broke. No bread. I mean, like nothing. Forget it.

Heather Hardy. And for more local music, stay tuned. Monday evenings at 8 for locals only. Coming up tonight, right here on 91.3. Determined Luddites before that. Ray Charles, Amelia Rodriguez, the Unknown Mortal Orchestra, Morgana King, and the Ukrainian Started. 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

0: 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And for more wild music, stay tuned Friday at midnight for Res Radio. Mariachi Luz de Luna before that. The Kings of Dixieland, Out of Kilter, George Mustaki, and Stefan Grappelli at the beginning. 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

Hey, it's real people. It's real radio. It's the heart of Tucson, Arizona. It's the sound of the Sonoran Desert. It is your early morning music mix on 91.3 KXCI Tucson. 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And it is, in the background this morning, Angine Dupuytren, Québécois duo. If you know, you know. Microtonal music will take over the world. That's what we're going to have in the background this morning. DJ Lovegood here, happy to be with you. Happy new month, June 1st. Monday, odd-numbered Monday, so Lovegood's in KXCI. Oh, what did we start this on? We started this last set up, this first set off with Ozzy Osbourne. Bark at the Moon, happy full moon last night. Get in touch with your freaky self. Local group Golden Boots pairing up with French group The Verduns. They got a new one out, nice collaboration. Record's called Carbon Footprint. What Can I Get in Exchange for My Soul is what we heard off that collaborative record. Last year's release from May Powell. Making Room for the Light, where we heard Contact High. That's May Powell's sophomore effort, second record. Another French group, but this time on their own. No Tucson mixture going on there. Le Micriel. And we heard the title track from their latest, Le Ciel Long de Slow. And wrapped it up with a group that's going to be coming by here in just a few days to Club Congress. L.A. Witch. They'll be playing Club Congress here as part of Hotel Congress on the 5th, June 5th. And I always love this story that I heard in here. This is their third record, Dog God. And it says here, frontwoman Sade Sanchez had a boyfriend back in 2011 who forbade her. No, you cannot form a band with guys. No playing with the dudes. I'm the only dude for you. And she said, no, I am an independent woman. I will do what I want. And she formed LA Witch. So PSA from DJ Lovegood, down with the patriarchy. Keep it tuned here. I got more great music lined up. I got Chicha. Got Zeppelin. Got Dean Martin. Haley Williams. Who knows? You just have to stick around and find out. A qualified charitable distribution from your retirement account is an excellent way to support KXCI and receive tax benefits. 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

Let's keep it going with the first vinyl spin of the morning. Let's go back to 71, shall we? That wasn't a bad year, I don't think. Here's Zeppelin, Battle of Evermore, on your early morning music mix, 913 KXEI Tucson.

This is Mac, volunteer DJ with KXCI. The thing I love most about KXCI is how unexpected it is. I do not know what's going to come on next. I love the fact that it is coming from a person and not an algorithm. 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

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Alive and well from historic Hotel Congress, haunted Hotel Congress, John Dillinger's last stand, Hotel Congress. Happy to be with you. You're looking good. You're doing great work. Don't let anyone tell you differently. You all know what you just heard? You just wrapped up that set with Classic from Television. Their debut record, 1977, Marquee Moon, Venus. Off of that, Local Legends, Chicha. Their latest, Cholo, from last year. We heard Arcorius. Latest from Jesse Ware in there. Jesse Ware has a new one out. It's called Super Bloom. We heard, I could get used to this. And started that last set off with the first vinyl spin of the morning. The Battle of Evermore from Led Zeppelin. Applications are now open for KXCI's Summer Youth Broadcasting Camps for ages 9 to 17. 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Humane Borders seeks volunteers this summer for desert water runs in southern Arizona. 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This has been a community impact announcement from 91.3 KXCI Tucson. Yes, indeedy, Pinsonity. What we got up next? Canadian rock band, Canadian electro rock bands, Metric, has a new one out. 10th record from Metric. They've been doing their thing. They know how to do it after 10 records, right? This one's called Romanticize the Dive. 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

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DJ Lovegood here with your early morning music mix, 6.02 a.m. in Tucson, Arizona, which would be 6.02 p.m. if you're in Khartoum, Sudan. That's how time works. Hey, what did we just hear? We heard the latest from Kacey Musgraves. Kacey's got a new one out. She calls it Middle of Nowhere. That was the third track off of that record. It's called Back on the Wagon. I relate to that one. I think Mrs. Lovegood and I both relate to that one. Feels good to be back on the wagon. I like the wagon. It's better than being off the wagon. It's scary out there. Boards of Canada in there. Boards of Canada have a new one. They've been doing their ethereal electronic music since the 90s. They've got a new record. We heard You Retreat in Time and Space off of that. Vinyl Spin number two, Dean Martin. Well, going back to 64, with The Door Still Open to My Heart. It's the name of the record. We heard We'll Sing in the Sunshine. There's some sunshine coming out, as there most often is here in Tucson, Arizona. And it's beautiful. Another beautiful day. Started that last day off with Metric. We heard Tremolo from Metric, their latest. I got Miles Davis up in the queue. It was his birthday on May 26th. He would have been 100 years old. 100th year birthday for Miles. So we got him in the queue. Kind of an epic one. Closing track from Sketches of Spain. So buckle up, dear listener. Millions for Tucson raffle tickets are now on sale on the shop page at kxci.org. This year's first prize is a 2026 Nissan Frontier Pro 4X. As in past years, there's a second place prize of 2 round-trip international first-class plane tickets and a third place prize of $5,000. Tickets are just $25 for one and $100 for five. All proceeds from KXCI raffle tickets sales support the programming you love. 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The Homing Project's monthly volunteer meeting will take place Saturday, May 30th. Hey, that was a couple days ago. So if you went, very good to the monthly meeting. You can learn more about the Homing Project at thehomingproject.org. Which means I just got a little more time to get right over to Miles here. Miles Davis, Sketches of Spain, 1960. Closing track, Soleia. Live here on your early morning music mix, 91.3 KXCI, Tucson, Arizona.

91.3 KXCI Tucson, your early morning music mix. You're looking good, dear listener. You've been working out. You got a haircut. Good for you. Even if you didn't, you're still doing great work. Hey, stay safe out there. Keep it up. You know the great thing about Real People, Real Radio, independent community radio, is that you can play 12-minute Miles Davis songs. When it's his, 100th birthday on May 26th. Happy birthday, Miles. 100 years old. Good for you, brother. We heard Soleá, closing track from 1960's Sketches of Spain. We heard that for 12 minutes and 15 seconds, and then had enough time to wrap up that two-song set with Mariachi El Bronx. They have their presumably fourth record. It's called Mariachi El Bronx 4, released this year. R.I.P. Romeo, we heard. And if you are curious as to what the antics in the background are, Angine de Poitouin from Quebec, Canada. They cover themselves in paper mache. Two musicians. And play this. And I like it. And I hope you like it too. 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This has been a community impact announcement from 91.3 KXCI Tucson. Hoo-wee, what else we got here? Hey, what are you excited about for the summer? Tucson summer, it starts early, right? I'm calling it. It's summer. What are you excited about? I'm excited about live music, of course. And anybody that tried to get these Hayley Williams tickets up in Phoenix may have encountered some snafus. It was a cluster you-know-what. Trying to get these tickets for the Phoenix show. Didn't happen for Mrs. Lovegood and myself, but we did get tickets for the San Diego show. She added dates. Hayley Williams did. Thank you, Hayley. Thinking of your fans. Let's hear the latest from Hayley Williams, lead singer of the rock band Paramore. This is her third studio record. It's called Ego Death at a Bachelorette Party, and we're going to hear the track Kill Me. Live here on your early morning music mix, 91.3 KXCI Tucson.

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Early morning music mix. Host DJ Lance Lovegood. And you, the community. The most important part. We are nothing without you. Thanks for being here. Thanks for listening. Thanks for being beautiful. Making this world a beautiful place to live in. I appreciate you so much. Let's see here. What do we hear? We heard Hayley Williams coming off the vinyl. Last year's release. Ego Death at a bachelorette party. We heard Kill Me. She's touring. She's on tour. Mrs. Lovegood and myself will be seeing her in, I believe, October in San Diego. And who's going to be opening up for Hayley Williams for that show and for that leg of the show? No less than Magdalena Bay, Mag Bay, opening up for Hayley Williams. Nice. They came through town here last year, played a sold-out show at the Rialto. 2024's Imaginal Disc, we heard Image. Patterson Hood in there from Drive-By Truckers, lead man behind Drive-By Truckers. Fourth studio record is called Exploding Trees and Airplane Screams. We heard A Werewolf and a Girl featuring Lydia Lovelace. Went over to Lebanon, to meet up with Bedouin Burger, and she brought us Tat El Arouid, Horawed. A love song in Arabic, Habibi, Bedouin Burger. And then we came back here to Tucson, Arizona with our local favorites, Orchestra Mendoza. Went back to 2016, 10 years old that one now. Vamos a Gorachar. And we heard Mapache from Orchestra Mendoza to wrap things up. Hey, I got Sotomayor in the queue coming up. So stay tuned here. Desert Voices, Tucson's LGBTQIA+ and Ally Chorus, presents Love Out Loud, a celebration of pride on Sunday, June 7th at the historic Fox Tucson Theater. Under the direction of Dr. James Higgs, the concert celebrates love, authenticity, and self-expression through music by LGBTQIA+ artists and composers. 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

Hey, here's the latest from Sotomayor. This one's called Who's There on your early morning Musibix 91.3 KXDI Tucson.

0: Well, we'll let Muddy ride us out. Muddy, I gotta go. I gotta hand it over to Jim. He wants to bring your morning brew to the good people of Tucson and around the world. Before that, I gotta get Petey Mosquito on here with Growing Native. Tell us about how beautiful the Sonoran Desert is, these borderlands. So I gotta go. I'm sorry. Hey, it's been another good one, another real one with you, dear listener. Thanks for joining me for your early morning music mix on this Monday, the 1st of June. I will catch you again over the rainbow. Peace and love.
1: This is Growing Native, and I'm Petey Mosquito. Hey, we haven't been getting too far from home on our weekly trips, our weekly excursions to the nearby desert, the desert scrub, the woodlands. Our weekly excursions, I think I should call them jaunts. A jaunt to the desert, a jaunt to the desert scrub, a jaunt to the Madrean woodland. Jaunts where we find respite and we hang out with local flora and fauna. Hey, listen, there's some amazing flowering of yuccas and sotals and agaves, at least in our small part of the borderlands. There's some amazing flowering going on. Soap tree yuccas are in full, glorious white blooms, white spires across the grassland. In the hills near us, it looks like every agave palmeri is sending up a thick panicle, a flowering stalk, soon to flower, not right now, but soon to flower. Showtime, agave palmeri. And oh my goodness, the plant Desilirion wheeleri, desert spoon, so tall. The flower stalks shooting to the sky. Some hillsides and rocky ridges, there's nothing but sotal stalks. Sotal is dioecious, so these are male and female stalks shooting to the sky. And these ridges, the sotal stalks, these panicles standing out against a borderlands blue sky. Lots of oohing and aahing. I'm telling you, you know, lots of oohing and aahing. It sort of stops the trip off to wherever we're going. But one day, we finally get into some woodland after all that oohing and aahing. And we get into this woodland. And I think the goal was to see if we could find Arizona rainbow cactus blooming, Echinocereus rigidissimus. But as we wandered a dirt track, my partner, lover, spotted bright red in this sunny opening in this woodland. Then we spotted more red in this Madrean woodland, scarlet Bouvardia, firecracker bush, blooming in the woodland, Bouvardia ternifolia. I think I learned it as globerma, but it's ternifolia. Oh my goodness, that specific epithet is referring to the whorls of leaves that go up and down the stem. It's supposed to be three in a whorl. Sometimes there's four, but three to a whorl, ternifolia. The genus Bouvardia honors, I'm going to try it, I might have to use some of my high school French here, Charles Bouvard. He was the head gardener in the 1600s for Louis VIII. It wasn't his garden. It was Louis VIII's physician's garden, the Jardin du Roi. And now you know. Bouvardia starts as blooming. You know, it's crazy. These clusters of scarlet tubular flowers starts in May. And then off and on through the summer. And habitat, definitely where we were, rocky slopes in a Madrean woodland. I swear the flowers of this 3 to 4 foot tall shrub, the flowers just glow when sunlight hits them. You want to see this beautiful shrub? You got to get into the woodlands, southeastern Arizona, southwest New Mexico, over to West Texas, and definitely down into Mexico where there are other species of Bouvardia to be found. For Ms. Mosquito and me, you know, this is a glorious day of exclaiming about Bouvardia ternifolia glowing in the understory of oaks and junipers in Pinon. Oh, and listen, of course, on the way home, stopping and exclaiming about the silhouettes of sotal on rocky ridges. These borderlands are beautiful, my friends. Yeah, they are. Hey, I'm Petey Mosquito. And this has been Growing Native.

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You're listening to Your Morning Brew. I'm Jack Rabbit, in for Jim Blackwood this morning. Special thanks to DJ Lovegood for a great early morning music mix, and to George for a fantastic Freefall Ferris, that vinyl variety. That kicks off a beautiful Monday morning. I've got all those features you have come to know and love from Your Morning Brew. We've got a new album for Global Express this week, a new featured album of the week, and of course Vinyl Revival later in the show. So sit back for the next couple of hours, 3 hours. We've got tunes just for you on Your Morning Brew.

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You're listening to Your Morning Brew. I am Jack Rabbit, in for Jim Blackwood this morning, playing music for you for the next few hours. First set of music from the show today kicked off with Albert Collins. We heard the song Traveling South. We heard new music from Nuevos Rios, the song Mi Bombo. That comes from the self-titled release Nuevos Rios. Paul McCartney was in there, the title track from his release back in 1993, Off the Ground. And we heard a live version of Hard Won by Lizzie No. That comes from Lizzie No's live album, Kami Country. In the background, featured music for this week, Gitkin. Got some cool tunes there. That'll be featured in the background for the rest of the show and the week. That comes from the new release, Where the South Winds Wail. I've got new music from the Global Express. Kick off the next set, so stay tuned for that. 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Blackberry Smoke is an American country rock band from Atlanta, Georgia, celebrating 25 years of performing together. More information for Blackberry Smoke at the Rialto Theater this June 4th can be found at rialtotheater.com. And Humane Borders seeks volunteers this summer for desert water runs in southern Arizona. 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This has been a community impact announcement from 91.3 KXCI Tucson. Thanks for tuning into Your Morning Brew and being here at KXCI this morning. We've got a new album for the Global Express this week. It's something new from Mexican Institute of Sound and the Meridian Brothers, a collaboration. Mexican Institute of Sound, of course, headlined our second annual Baila El Pueblo Music Festival here at KXCI. Hopefully you got a chance to check that out. We're going to be listening to a new track from this release. The release is called Rido Tovar. We're going to hear Ritmo Babilonia featuring Beck on Your Morning Brew.

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2: 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I'm Stephanie Ings, the Director of Education and Community Engagement here at KXCI. 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What is your organization's mission and vision?
3: The Homing Project is a place to create villages of transitional housing for people who are currently on the street so that they can get any kind of support that they need, and also as well as job training, mental health services if they need that, so that eventually we're thinking it'll take a person at least 2 to 3 years to be able to find permanent housing. So this is a place for people to come from being unhoused to being housed in a supportive place, and then eventually having a permanent place to live.
2: How does your organization work toward that mission?
3: Well, mostly by volunteers and community support. All of our funding is private donations. I think at the very beginning, we got one fund from ARPA. After that, it's been private donations, writing grants. Every single person in this group is a volunteer. We have to pay for the engineer and the architect and any kind of legal services. And of course, now we're paying for the contractor. But everybody else, it's a whole volunteer story.
2: How does your organization work toward that mission?
3: When we first started looking for funds, it was to buy these little houses. Instead of buying land, Chris, our CEO, had the idea of getting developers to lend us land for 3 or 4 years so we wouldn't have to buy the land. With the caveat that when the developer was ready to build, we need to take everything that we have put on that land out. So these little houses are not permanent. You know, there's tiny homes. These have to be moved to the next site after 3 or 4 years. Everything has to be moved. I mean, the bathrooms, the kitchen, everything, the trees, everything has to go. So right now, we finally got to the place, thanks to the Southern Arizona Land Trust. They're one of the donors of the land. We just finally got the city permits after like 4 years of trying, because these little houses didn't fit any specific place. But thanks to Kevin Dahl on Ward 3, that was really a supporter, and the neighborhood. We went to their neighborhood association meetings. We went and talked to neighbors. And most of them, for the most part, were very supportive, because that's a big deal to have a village for unhoused people in a neighborhood. So now finally, we've got money for the little houses, and these are like modular little houses. They come flat packed. So we had volunteers to build them. And so the little houses are up. So the first village is on its way.
2: Can you share the highlights of one of your programs that help you execute your mission?
3: We're very careful to have the sites that we chose to be on a bus line. A lot of people have land on the outskirts of town, but the idea is that these people are going to be able to get to places. And so it has to be urban. And that's one of the big criteria when we look for land.
2: How can people find out more about the Homing Project?
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You're listening to Your Morning Brew. I'm Jack Rabbit, in for Jim Blackwood this morning, playing music for you. That last set of music kicked off with our new Global Express release for this week. Something new, a collaboration between Mexican Institute of Sound and the Meridian Brothers. The release is Rudio Tovar. We heard Ritmo Babilonia. We heard music from Rosie Lowe. Burning Down the House off of that great interpretation. Talking Heads tunes, Naive Melodies, and Kim Register and Meltdown Rodeo wrapped up the set. That song we heard was Restless One, comes from the release Sweet High Rise. Thanks for tuning into KXCI this morning and being here for Your Morning Brew. I've got new music from Cat Mountain to kick off the next set. Also going to feature a collaboration between Chrissy Hynde and Lucinda Williams, so stay tuned. 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Thanks for tuning in to KXCI this morning. It's the first day of June. It's a great day for radio. I'm excited to play music for you. 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

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You're tuned into Your Morning Brew. I am Jack Rabbit. I am in for Jim Blackwood this morning, playing music just for you. The last set of music we heard kicked off with Cat Mountain from right here in Tucson, Arizona. We heard the song Static and Fear. That's a new track off the release House for the Ready. We heard Ockerville River, the song Pop Lie. It comes from the album The Stand-Ins. That album, one of many from 2003 to 10, featured drummer Travis Nelson, who's been passed away now for several years. He's a real sweetheart. It's great to hear him play drums. We heard Chrissy Hynde in there in collaboration with Lucinda Williams. The song we heard was Sway. That comes from Chrissy Hynde's release in 25, Duets Special, which, no surprise to the name, features a huge lineup of duets. Very interesting album. Goose wrapped up the set with the song Royal. That comes from the release Chain Your Dragon. I've got new music from Thundercat in the next set, as well as the Olympians. I'm going to kick off the set with something from Adeem the Artist, so stay tuned. 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La Rosa hosts a range of events, including musical performances, speaker series, community celebrations, and more. More information, a full calendar of events, parking FAQs, and tickets to all events are available at larosatucson.org.

We've been listening in the background here to new music from Gitkin. The release is Where the South Winds Wail. Particular track we're listening to right now is Alter Ego. That'll be in the background for the rest of the show and the rest of the week. Great new music from Gitkin. Well, it's Monday, June 1st. Straight up 8 o'clock a.m. in Tucson. 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Thanks for being part of community radio here at KXCI Tucson. Here's Adeem the artist.

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You're listening to Your Morning Brew. It's June 1st, Monday. I'm Jack Rabbit in for Jim Blackwood this morning, playing music for you. The last set of music I had for you kicked off with Adeem the Artist. We heard the song For Judas. It comes from the album White Trash Revelry. Mary Chapin Carpenter was in there with Down at the Twist and Shout. New music from Thundercat was also in there. We heard the song Anakin Learns His Fate off the new release Distracted. The Olympians were in there. Featured album of the week back in March. We heard the song Thunderball that releases In Search of a Revival. And wrapping up the set was Tator from the Faroe Islands. Tator, that was a collaboration, Tator and Girls in Airports. We heard the song Sisu. Got new music from your featured album of the week to kick off the next set. So stay tuned for that. 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That's the number 19. Save the date for the Tucson Juneteenth Festival on June 20th and explore the many events happening throughout June celebrating Juneteenth in our community. This has been a community impact announcement from 91.3 KXCI Tucson. All right, let's get to it. We're going to kick off this next set with our featured album of the week. This album comes from Taj Mahal and the Phantom Blues Band. The new release is Time. We're going to hear Wild About My Lovin', featured album of the week here on Your Morning Brew.

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This is your morning brew. I am Jack Rabbit in for Jim Blackwood this morning. Happy to be playing music for you, broadcasting it live from our KXCI studio in downtown Tucson, Arizona, in Armory Park. The last set of music I had for you kicked off with our featured album of the week. We heard Taj Mahal and the Phantom Blues Band, the song Wild About My Lovin', that comes from the release Time. You'll be hearing tracks from that all week during your morning brew. We heard new music from I'm With Her. That's a live version of Wild and Clear and Blue, which is the name of their previous album, but I'm With Her has put together a live album this year called Sing Me Alive. We heard new music from Lime Garden, the song Do You Know What I'm Thinking, off the album Maybe Not Tonight. And we wrapped up the set with new music from Crooked Fingers. The song From All Ways comes from Crooked Fingers' new release Sweet Death, which I've been calling Sweat Death, so I'm happy to be calling it correctly now, Sweet Death. I have music from the new Master Sounds to kick off the next set, so stay tuned. 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

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This is your morning brew. I am Jack Rabbit, in for Jim Blackwood this morning. The last set of music I had for you kicked off with the new Master Sounds. We heard the song Coming Up Roses. Heard the Velvet Underground doing I'm Waiting for the Man. Emma Donovan was in there with the song Liquid Gold. It comes from Emma Donovan's release from a couple years ago, Till My Song Is Done. And wrapping up that set was Old Blind Dogs. The medley Bedlam Boys, The Rights of Man, that comes from Old Blind Dogs' album back in 1992, New Tricks. I've got your vinyl revival coming up next. Did the old switcheroo here. We're going to kick it off at 9 a.m. instead of 8 a.m. How's that? 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Let's get right to that vinyl revival. Today, going back to 1976, I've got John Hartford. We're going to hear Let Him Go On, Mama, off of John Hartford's album, Mark Twain. John Hartford passed away in February of this year. So it's great to hear his music today for your vinyl revival.

way of life he had to fight to just learn how. He might even have voted for Nixon once, but I'm sure he sees that now. Well, Friday night, he makes the best damn gumbo you'd ever want to eat. Saturday morning, before everyone's up, he's gone off down to the fleet. He's just

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You're listening to Your Morning Brew. I'm Jack Rabbit in for Jim Blackwood this morning. I'm really enjoying this background music. It's really trippy with headphones on. Thanks for tuning in to KXCI this morning. That last set of music I had for you kicked off with our vinyl revival. I shifted that 1 hour back. We heard John Hartford. Going back to 1976, we heard the song Let Him Go On Mama. That comes from the release Mark Twang. John Hartford, fantastic banjo player, music pioneer, and riverboat captain, among other things. We heard Matt Phillips doing the song Move. Ruthie Foster was in there with Slow Down. It came off of Ruthie Foster's album Mileage. Lettuce did the song The Matador off of the release Cook, and Fishbone wrapped up the set with Hellhounds on My Trail off the release Stockholm Syndrome from last year. I've got new music from Casey Musgraves in the news in the next set. Also going to hear something from Robin, so stay tuned. Qualified charitable distribution from your retirement account is an excellent way to support KXCI and receive tax benefits. 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Humane Borders seeks volunteers this summer for desert water runs in southern Arizona. 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Learn more about how to get involved at humaneborders.org. This has been a community impact announcement from 91.3 KXCI Tucson. Thanks for tuning in to KXCI this morning. Happy to be here. You can go to kxci.org and click on the playlist link on the left side of the page there and find out any details about the tunes I've been playing. Let's get right back to it. Here's Sue Foley doing a Memphis mini tune, Nothing in Rambling, right here on Your Morning Brew.

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You're listening to Your Morning Brew. I'm Jack Rabbit, in for Jim Blackwood this morning. Playing the tunes just for you. The last set of music I had for you kicked off with Sue Foley. Phenomenal guitarist, Sue Foley. We heard Nothing in Rambling. It comes from a collection of tribute songs by Sue Foley. It's called One Guitar Woman. We heard new music from Casey Musgraves, the song Abilene. Off the release Middle of Nowhere, Sierra Farrell was in there with Money Train. Money Train's off of Sierra Farrell's album Trail of Flowers. We heard Who de Manny, that song Suavemente, off the release Onda Biloba. And Robin wrapped up the set with new music. We heard the song Dopamine, comes from the release Sexistential. Well, I have one more set of music for you and Your Morning Brew. Before we get to hear Tejiendo Identidades, Knitting Identities, and then Christy Lloyd's got Your Morning Music Mix on this June 1st, the first Monday and the first day of the month. Hope you're having a great June so far. 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

0: 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This has been your Morning Brew. I'm Jack Rabbit in for Jim Blackwood this morning. Had a great time playing music for you. That last set of music kicked off with Jerry Garcia and David Grisman doing When First Unto This Country off of their collaboration album Not For Kids Only. Steve Winwood was in there with Take It to the Final Hour. It comes from Steve Winwood's release, About Time. And wrapping up the set and the show today, Edward Sharp and the Magnetic Zeros, the song I Come In Please. It's off the album Up From Below. Thanks for being here at KXCI this morning. Thanks for tuning in. 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
1: This is Tejiendo Identidades, a mini program about the identity and culture of the people of Tucson. I'm your host, Nadia Alvarez Mejia.
2: I'm Liliana Lopez Ruelas. I'm a mother, a wife, a daughter, a sister, and I'm a journalist. I used to live in Mexico City for almost 10 years after attending college in Hermosillo, Sonora. And I grew up in the border city of Agua Prieta. It's a border city with Douglas, Arizona. I really enjoyed my family and my career, my life and my career in Mexico City. But also, I had that little, you know, cosquillita. What if I move? What if I start over? What if I go closer to my town, to my mother and my siblings? So when I realized that I could be useful to my mom, I took my daughter, Leah, who was almost 3 years old, and I became to Tucson. After 10 years here, I got married. I had my second son, Ian, and now I can say that I'm from Tucson. My identity has been nurtured. I'm a Sonoran, I'm a Mexicana, soy muy, muy Mexicana. So for sometimes I had questioned my identity, like sometimes I didn't feel ni de aquí, ni de allá, and it was like a little crisis. But now that I'm in the other side, I will say, I can say openly that I am a Tucsonense. And it's beautiful for me, like I can add some words, some terms to my identity that I didn't use frequently before, such Hispanic, Mexican-American, and my favorite, Latina. I am a Latina in the USA, and I love it. After I passed that stage when I feel ni de aquí ni de allá, after that, it becomes very easy. I will say organic, because I am a Sonoran Arizonan, like so many other people here. My case is a little bit different because I was born in Douglas, but I grew up in Agua Prieta. So even when I am a U.S. citizen from birth, I'm also an immigrant in my own country. But after that small identity crisis, now it feels natural and it makes me so proud, and it allows me to connect with my community, and it allows me to broaden my horizons in a city where I am not only surrounded by many people who speaks like me or who looks like me, but also when I feel that Americans here, they are welcoming us. They are very kind people. I think Tucson is a very kind community. I feel very integrated with this community. And I think that being bringing reliable, trustable, and useful information to my Latinx community is also a way to connect with my city, with Tucson. Thank you.
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3: 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You're tuned into the Monday Morning Music Mix. I'm Christy Lloyd, your host for the next couple of hours here. Thank you so much for joining me, being here, sticking around, tuning in, and having a little bit of fun with some music with me. Big thank you to Jack Rabbit for another great fill-in for Jim. And folks, I hope you're having a good one out there. We're going to start off with some Bob Dylan. Bob Dylan, of course, coming to Tucson, going to be at the ABBA Amphitheater on June 24th. I think that's a Wednesday. But we're going to go back to 1975 from Blood on the Tracks on 91.3 KXCI.

You are tuned in to KXCI 91.3 on the dial, and we are broadcasting live from Historic Hotel Congress. Closed out that set beautifully with Erykah Badu, Phone Down. We had Charlie Musselwhite. Again, Charlie Musselwhite going to be at La Rosa in a couple weeks on June 13th. Nubian Twist and Fatoumata Diawara with Chasing Shadows. Bob Dylan in there. And again, Bob Dylan at Ava Amphitheater, June 24th. Millions for Tucson raffle tickets are now on sale at the shop page at kxci.org, and this year's first prize is a 2026 Nissan Frontier Pro 4X. As in past years, there's a second place prize of 2 round-trip international first-class plane tickets and a third place prize of $5,000. Tickets are just $25 for one ticket and $100 for 5. All proceeds from the raffle ticket sales will support programming you love. Learn more and purchase tickets on the shop page at kxci.org. Humane Borders seeks volunteers this summer for desert water runs in southern Arizona. Help check and refill their blue barrels that support migrants crossing the Sonoran Desert during extreme heat. Volunteer drivers and passengers are needed. Learn more about how to get involved at humaneborders.org. This has been a community impact announcement from 91.3 KXCI Tucson. We have some local music coming up next. 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

Thank you, Tierra Wack. Thank you for FOXing with a girl. You know I love you, fool. Philly, you all day. Each and every way.

You are tuned in to the Monday Morning Mix here on KXCI. It's 40 minutes after 10 o'clock. Christy Lloyd with you for another hour 20 or so. And we closed out with some NXS, going back to 1982 for that. We had Jill Scott, very recent release, right from this year, 2026. We heard Shonen Knife, that was going back to 83. And Flying Jelly Attack. We had Sharon Van Etten in there as well from Idiot Box. Magic Knives Local Music started it all off for that set of music. And stick around, Monrovia coming up next. Volunteer signups and vendor applications are now open for the Tucson Juneteenth Festival on Saturday, June 20th at Kino Sports Complex. 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It is 88 degrees out right now. Gonna be toasty today. Topping out at 99 degrees for today and tomorrow. Lows around 66. Wednesday, we are probably going to be seeing those triple digits once again. But no matter what, we're going to be so close to it, it might as well be anyway. Thursday, 99, 97 for Friday. All right, as promised, here's that Monrovia up next.

You are tuned in to 91.3 KXCI. Lucinda Williams closed out that set. We had Los Espliffs, Perfume Genius in there, Aldous Harding, Monrovia, and stick around. We've got some Fruit Bats coming up next, and I'll tell you about an upcoming concert of theirs. But first, just a quick reminder, a qualified charitable distribution from your retirement account is an excellent way to support KXCI and receive tax benefits. 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This has been a community impact announcement from 91.3 KXCI Tucson. Well, the Fruit Bats are coming to Tucson. They'll be over at La Rosa on Friday, June 12th. They will also be performing a live set here on the home stretch on your community radio station, proudly listener supported, and that'll be on the same day on the 12th. Here's that Fruit Bats up next.

She asked me why. I just went on and told her. She asked me why. I just went on and told her. She asked me why. I just went on and told her. She asked me why. I just went on and told her.

She asked me why. I just went on and told her. She asked me why. I just went on and told her.

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We are listener-supported folks, and we wouldn't have it any other way, because it's through you tuning in, supporting us, that we are able to do the independent music that we love to do and do so well. So thank you so much for being here, folks. R.L. Burnside in there, Witch Prophet as well. Bar Italia, Earth, Wind, and Fire, 1975 for that one. Suki Waterhouse, and then, of course, the Fruit Bats, who will be at La Rosa on Friday, June 12th. We have a great lineup coming your way today. Democracy Now! Will be taken over as soon as my show is done, up at noon. And then the afternoon music comes in from 1 to 3. Gary will be spinning tunes for you today. Mac will be in on the home stretch for Hannah. That'll be from 3 to 6. And, of course, we have our snacks with Jaime, Jay, and Sky. And High School Battle of the Bands participants will be on Locals Only tonight, 9 p.m. And Locals Only will be on, starts at 8. We'll have that live music up for you at 9 o'clock. So great lineup today. This is where you're going to find this amazing independent radio sound. So thank you so much for being here. And we've got a couple things queued up here next, so don't go anywhere. 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Humane Borders seeks volunteers this summer for desert water runs in southern Arizona. 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And this has been a community impact announcement from 91.3 KXCI Tucson.

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This is KXCI, folks. We are proudly independent voices here on KXCI, and we just played Frankie Kosmos. We had The Kinks, Arlo Parks' very new release, Ambiguous Desire. We heard from Phoenix, and Cutworms started us off. We have one more set of music here today. Please do stick around. Democracy Now coming your way up at noon, and then the music will return to the airwaves here on 91.3 at 1 o'clock with the afternoon mix. 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All right, how about something from Mitski up next?

0: Hi, this is Larry Starks, president of the Tucson Juneteenth Festival. I want to let you know about the month-long series of events for Tucson Juneteenth 2026. June 3rd is our official Juneteenth kickoff event at the Dunbar Pavilion. We'll have a live band, food. It's all free from 5 p.m. to 7 p.m. at the Dunbar. June 5th, we're going to have a praise and worship at the Park Place Mall in partnership with a tribe called Blessed, where it's not church, it's just fun, it's spiritual. Just come out and have fun, get to know friends. We're going to have free ice cream for the kids. So again, it's just a way for you to come out and feel relaxed, you know, finish out the weekend on a Friday, just praise and worship, listen to some good songs and a good message coming for you to take you through the weekend. Friday, June 5th, we have Freedom and Ink partnership with the African American Museum of Southern Arizona. They're going to be having a roundtable discussion and reception, talking about the special event celebrating storytelling and the power of community voices, highlighting local authors whose work uplifts, educates, and empowers at Quincy Douglas Library, starting at 3 o'clock p.m. And then on the 6th, they're going to host a all high school reunion with Terry Thomas at the Dunbar. Wear your high school colors, wear from Tucson or wherever you're from. And that starts at 6 p.m., going all the way to 12 a.m. on the patio. And then on the 7th, we have our annual Gospel Jubilee featuring the Tucson Juneteenth Mass Choir, directed by our own John Wyatt. We're going to have free food before the event, starting at 1 o'clock to 3 o'clock. Then at 3:30, we're going to start the program at the Pima College West Proscenium Theater, located at 2202 West Anklam Road. Just come out and get some uplift on that Sunday. June 13th, this is one of our few paid events. We have a local young person, Keisha Dawson. She has a play, and it's called Confessions of a Recovering People Pleaser, the experience and some of the conversations that we have with people in the community who sometimes have issues with saying no sometimes. But that's going to be at the Dunbar, and that's going to be on June 13th from 6 o'clock to 8 o'clock, and the ticket prices are $25. On June 17th from 5:30 to 7:30 at the Loft Cinema, it's called Black Man, Where Are You? We're going to be looking at mental health, fatherhood, spirituality, community, and looking at the mindset specifically around Black men and where we are in this state right now, not just physically, but mentally. We have like 5 panelists. I'm going to moderate, but it's going to be a great discussion, 5:30 to 7:30. And guess what? It's free. And then on the 18th, at the YWCA on South Bonita Road, we're having an event called The Hats We Wear. And again, it's talking about the evolution of hats and as it relates to the culture. That's with Randicia Fletcher, 5 p.m. to 8 p.m. And then on the 19th, the Drawing Studio on Tucson Boulevard all day long. So you can go and see over 150 Pan-African artists. They'll be there from 11 a.m. to 8 p.m. They will have food trucks, and it is a free event also. There'll be some special presentations from local artists as well as others who have come there to curate their art. Saturday, June 20th, 2026. It's our 56th annual Tucson Juneteenth Festival from 6 p.m. to 10 p.m. at the Keno Sports Complex, 2500 East Ajo. We're going to do it again on the fields there. We have over 150 vendors, over 70 food vendors, local artists, people who are going to bring retail to you, a kid zone, free water. Come out and just hang out and understand and see the best that Tucson has to be when the community is all together. That's June 20th, 2026, the 56th annual Tucson Juneteenth Festival, Keno Sports Complex, 6 p.m. to 10 p.m. I'll see you there. Don't forget, we got a beautiful car show. We have bands. We have everything for everyone in the community. Once again, Tucson, this is Larry Starks, Board President of Tucson Juneteenth Festival. I want to thank you for tuning in to KXEI and joining us on this Tucson Juneteenth 2026.
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Good afternoon, Gary Williams. We are together for an afternoon music mix on this very warm Monday afternoon here in the Old Pueblo. We're here till 3 o'clock, and then, of course, the home stretch with Hannah Levine. Hope you had a nice weekend, and I hope you were lucky enough to join us as we were all over at the Loft Cinema on Friday and Saturday for the opening of the documentary about Amy Goodman, whom we just heard from, obviously, on Democracy Now. We were there on Friday night for the opening. There was a Q&A after the film with Amy Goodman. And then we had a meet and greet that KXEI sponsored on Saturday morning, just prior to the afternoon matinee. If you were not there, the film is currently screening at the Loft Cinema, so go out and see it. In the meantime, we'll open the show with the song that ran over the closing credits of the film. Let's enjoy the afternoon.

We closed out that set with something new from Cutworms. This is a gentleman who was born Max Clark, performs as Cutworms. Long Weekend is the title of the track we heard from his new album entitled Transmitter. Dude lives in Brooklyn these days. This is his fourth LP. Prior to that, a classic from The Doors, The Crystal Ship, from their debut album in 1967 on the Elektra label, produced by Paul Rothschild. Edith Piaf, from the best of Edith Piaf, Non, je ne regrette rien. No, I have no regrets, I believe is the English translation for that one. That followed Courtney Barnett from her latest album, Creature of Habit. Just released about a month or so ago, Mantis, the title of the song we heard. And we opened up with Patti Smith from her Dream of Life collection and People Have the Power, a song that plays over the closing credits of the Amy Goodman documentary Steal This Story, Please. All for you at 91.3 FM KXCI. I'm Gary Williams. This is an afternoon music mix for a Monday afternoon, coming to you live from our Armory Park studios here in downtown Tucson. 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Volunteer signups and vendor applications are now open for the Tucson Juneteenth Festival on Saturday, June the 20th at Kino Sports Complex. 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Save the date for the Tucson Juneteenth Festival on June 20th and explore the many events happening throughout June celebrating Juneteenth in our community. This has been a community impact announcement from 91.3 KXCI Tucson. All right, so this is a bit of an older song, but I've been wanting to play this for quite a while, so I'm going to take care of that right now.

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set with the latest release from the band Nubian Twist. This is the title track to their fifth studio album, released just recently. Chasing Shadows, the title of that. Tristan Palmer, Jod Thomas, and Ranking Toyan gave us some entertainment. That the 12-inch version on the Greensleeves label. And Nuevos Rios, that's right. And Melvada from their self-titled album on the ZZK label. This is a band that features Nadia Gorgona and her backup band Canelona de Timbiqui. And again, this is a new release from Nuevos Rios. And we opened up with Bobby Womack and his cover of California Dreamin', that song made famous, of course, by the Mamas and the Papas. But and as much as I like that version, I gotta say, I really do enjoy Bobby Womack's as well. About 20 minutes before the top of the hour, and you are tuned to 91.3 Community Radio, KXCI Tucson. Gary Williams is me. We are together for, well, we'll be together until 3 o'clock, and then the home stretch from 3 until 6. 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And thank you for your support. Yeah, a little while ago, I played that Bobby Womack cover of California Dreamin', and I mentioned how much I enjoy it. Actually, another cover that I'd like to play for you. I hope you don't mind. It's a pretty good one from Ernestine Anderson.

Well, I don't know how that happened. I really don't. It just kind of went from Ernestine Anderson to Wall of Voodoo with a bunch of, well, at least three covers in there as well. And I'll try and recap it best I can. But first, a reminder that your dial is set at 91.3 FM, KXCI Tucson. This is a Monday afternoon music mix with me, Gary Williams, until 3 o'clock. So we started with Ernestine Anderson and her vocal cover of Mercy, Mercy, Mercy. That's a song that Cannonball Adderley had an instrumental hit with back in the 1960s, and Ernestine followed up with this vocal version at some point later on. Then we heard from Ringo Starr. He has a brand new album out, and we heard the title track from that. It's called Long, Long Road on the Ringo Starr 2023 Rewind Forward label. And by the way, Ringo Starr and his all-star band will be at the Linda Ronstadt Music Hall on June the 3rd. So that's what? That's Wednesday, I believe, right? Yeah. By the way, if 50 years ago, if someone had come up to you and said, you know, when all is said and done, Ringo Starr is going to be the guy still releasing interesting music 50 years from now, I'm kind of betting you wouldn't have believed it. Anyway, Townes Van Zandt, Buckskin Stallion Blues from a 2018 collection called American Folk. The Blue Hawaiians and their instrumental, well, their surf instrumental cover of Martini 5-0 from Sway, a 1998 release. And then we closed out with Wall of Voodoo and their cover of the Johnny Cash song Ring of Fire from their debut album. A qualified charitable distribution from your retirement account is an excellent way to support KXCI and receive tax benefits. 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Desert Voices, Tucson's LGBTQIA+, and Alley Chorus, presents Love Out Loud, a celebration of pride on Sunday, June 7th at the historic Fox Tucson Theater. Under the direction of Dr. James Higgs, the concert celebrates love, authenticity, and self-expression through music by LGBTQIA+ artists and composers. Learn more at foxtucson.com. And as always, this has been a community impact announcement from 91.3 KXCI Tucson. Background, that's obviously another cover, this time 8 1/4, as covered by Snakefinger and his Vestal Virgins. Just thought you'd want to know that. And we're going to open up this hour of music together with something new from Arturo Sandoval.

And we closed out that set with something brand new from Genesis Owasu. He has a new album out called Red Star Woo and the Worldwide Scourge. We heard a track called Big Dog from that recording. Prior to that, from 2015, the group is called Bixiga 70. And their third release was entitled Bixiga 73 and Machado. And we opened up the set with a brand new recording from Arturo Sandoval, great Cuban jazz trumpeter and pianist who's been active as a recording artist since he was a teenager. And this is his brand new album called Sangu, just released on the TM record label. Going to get back to the music in just a moment or two. Got a couple of quick important messages to share with you. Applications are now open for KXCI's Summer Youth Broadcasting Camps for ages 9 to 17, happening in June and July. 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Humane Borders seeks volunteers this summer for desert water runs in southern Arizona. Help check and refill their blue barrels that support migrants crossing the Sonoran Desert during extreme heat. Volunteer drivers and passengers are needed, and you can learn more about how to get involved by visiting humaneborders.org. This has been a community impact announcement from 91.3 KXCI Tucson. About 22 minutes past the top of the hour. Here in Tucson, it's pretty warm. 97 degrees at last check. So hydrate. And while you're hydrating, we'll give you some music to listen to, including this from Nectarine No. 9.

This is Mac, volunteer DJ with KXCI. The thing I love most about KXCI is how unexpected it is. I do not know what's going to come on next. I love the fact that it is coming from a person and not an algorithm. KXCI is good for our community because we live in a time where it's tough to feel connected to anyone despite all the technology and all the everything. But KXCI does a pretty good job of bringing us together. Thank you for tuning in today.

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Yeah, nice long set of music for you there. How about that? Let's start at the top. We heard first from The Nectarine Number 9. This is from a compilation on the Creeping Bent record label that dates back to the late 1990s, entitled Nouvelle Vague. And we heard 22 Blue, that on the Creeping Bent record label, one of my favorite little independents. Something brand new from Kim Gordon, she of Sonic Youth, at one point in time, at any point. She has a new album out called Play Me. We've been playing this on the station for a while now. This is her third solo LP, produced by Justin Rayson. We heard Girl with a Look. And back to my Boston roots for the Neats, with a single of theirs, Six, from another compilation, 1981 to 84, the Ace of Hearts years, on the Ace of Hearts record label. That's a label that's run by a gentleman named Rick Hart, who has put out some really great recordings over the years, and this is, of course, one of them, from the Neats. Curtis Mayfield and the Impressions, Keep On Pushing. People Get Ready, The Best of the Impressions, featuring Curtis Mayfield, the title of that record on the Geffen label. We then heard an oldie from Slim Gaylord, the Flat Foot Floogie, from his collection of Slim Gaylord favorites. And then Natasha Atlas closed things out with a remix by Talvin Singh of her song called Duden. We're going to take care of some quick business, then get back into the music before we turn things over to the home stretch at the top of the hour. So stay tuned for that. Millions for Tucson raffle tickets are now on sale on the shop page at kxci.org. This year's first prize is a 2026 Nissan Frontier Pro 4X. As in past years, there is a second place prize of two round-trip international first-class plane tickets and a third place prize of $5,000. Tickets are just $25 for one and $100 for five, and all proceeds from KXEI raffle ticket sales support the programming you love. Learn more and purchase tickets on the shop page at kxci.org. The Homing Project's monthly volunteer meeting will take place... Well, no, I can't read this anymore. This is over and done with, so... Sorry about that, folks. I probably should have read the date on this one. Okay, let's start our last set of music together with something new. This time from Magic Knives.

0: We're closing out our time together with the Easy Beats. Great track from them, Friday on My Mind. We also heard a new recording from They Might Be Giants. How about that? That's their, their 24th LP. It was recorded over a two-year period from 2023 to 25. The Jimi Hendrix Experience, his cover of Bob Dylan's All Along the Watchtower, and we opened with the Magic Knives from their latest release and a track called Andromeda. I have to get out of here because it's time for the home stretch. Well, it will be in just a moment or two. We've got bonus tracks coming up right away, and then that'll be followed at the top of the hour by the home stretch. I'm Gary Williams. Thanks for joining me today. Stay tuned. More great music coming your way at 91.3 FM.
1: This is bonus tracks from KXCI Tucson. Hi, I'm Angel Rojas Torres. I'm from Puerto Vallarta. I was born in 2003, and I go to school at Arizona State Schools for the Deaf and Blind here in Tucson. Hola, mi nombre es Angel Rojas Torres. Yo nací en Puerto Vallarta, y yo nací en el 2003. Yo voy a Arizona Estados Escuela for the Deaf and the Blind en Tucson. Este es bonus tracks de KXCI Tucson, and I'm talking about Conjunto Primavera Band. My favorite song from Conjunto Primavera is Mexico Ra Ra Ra. I like that one so much because I like the lyrics and I like to listen to it for fun, even on a recording device. I like to record music on different kinds of recording devices, like a voice recorder, a phone, a Victor Reader, or a Braille Sense. Conjunto Primavera, it's a norteño-style band. It was formed in 1978 by Juan Dominguez, a saxophone player. Some instruments they use are saxophone, guitars, electric keyboard, and drums. They have recorded a lot of Spanish songs, such as Te Lloré, I Cried For You, Me Norteé, and Mexico Ra Ra Ra.

0: I'm Angel Rojas, and thank you for listening to KXEI. This has been Bonus Tracks. Yo soy Angel Rojas. Gracias por escuchar KXEI Tucson. Y este es Bonus Tracks.
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Good afternoon, and this is the home stretch on 91.3 KXCI Tucson. My name is DJ Mac, and I am the very beginning of the filling in for Hannah period that we're going to be going through while she takes some much needed rest and recuperation. We got plenty of new music in store for you, as well as the birthday set, classic pick and local pick, and of course the film at 5. And speaking of that birthday set, you'd never guess who was born today. Let's find out.

And good afternoon. You're tuned to the home stretch on 91.3 KXEI Tucson. DJ Mac here with you on the stretching of the home, and just finishing off the birthday set with that. And that was none other than Alanis Morissette. Alanis Morissette, born in a year I'm not going to mention because she is a lady, but you can also look it up too. Alanis Morissette, by the way, 60 million records sold, multiple Grammys, multiple Brit Awards, just no. Oh, and also a part-time god. If you look at, I forgot what it's called, Dogma. All right, so before them, we had the Smiths celebrating Michael Joyce, Mike Joyce's birthday today. He is a founding member of the Smiths as their drummer back in 1986 with that, but he was born in 63. Before then, we had Depeche Mode, Alan Charles Wilder, born today in 1959 in London. He was the keyboardist and producer, and the song we heard from them was Get the Balance Right, his first written single from for the Depeche Mode. Before him, we had Brandi Carlile celebrating her birthday today, a conspicuous year considering it's the same as mine. And we heard Heart's Content from Bear Creek going back to 2012. Alanis Morissette had one more song before her called Knees of My Bees. The Cure with Simon Gallup celebrating her birthday. He is the bassist of The Cure. We heard Friday I'm in Love. And then finally, the birthday set was started out with Brooks and birthday boy Ronnie Dunn. He was born in 1953 today, and Brand New Man was actually Brooks and Dunn's first hit single. All right, and the classic pick is coming up right after these messages. 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And thank you for your support. All right, for today's local pick, I'm actually kind of going to be a little bit selfish here because thanks to this station, I've actually learned about this great band called Golden Boots and the Verduns. They have a new album, so it's going to be featured this way and that, but they have a great body of work. So I'm going to go back a little bit. This is just a 2022, and we're going to hear from their album Liquid Ranch. This is Golden Boots for the local pick this week.

91.3 KXEI Tucson, DJ Mac here with the home stretch, and we just heard Charles Bradley saying how good it is to be back home stretch, or good to be back home, either way, either title works. So that was from Changes back in 2016. Led Zeppelin before him with the song Remains the Same from Houses of the Holy back in 73. And a local pick started out the whole set. We heard a bit of a twofer, I suppose. We heard the song Then Them from Golden Boots, but started out was a Requiem for Downtown Tucson, in which we heard every single muffler that ever passes by the studio. That was me, though. And support for KXEI is provided by the Rialto Theater, presenting Blackberry Smoke live on June 4th. Blackberry Smoke is an American country rock band from Atlanta, Georgia, celebrating 25 years of performing together. More information for Blackberry Smoke at the Rialto Theater this June 4th can be found at rialtotheater.com. And volunteer signups and vendor applications are now open for the Tucson Juneteenth Festival on Saturday, June 20th at the Kino Sports Complex. 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All right, here's the latest from Mitski.

Good afternoon. This is the Homestretch on 91.3 KXEI Tucson. DJ Mac here filling in for Hannah this afternoon and happy to be with you today. And then that was Mute Swan, local group Mute Swan, with Another Simple Pleasure from their release Skin Slip. Gallows Bound with Forgotten or Forgiven from their self-titled release back in 2014. Kevin Morby from his latest release, A Little Wide Open, we heard I Ride Passenger. The Clash of Riding Driver with Mr. Morby giving us Brand New Cadillac from London Calling in 1979. And set was started out with Mitski and Rules from her latest release, Nothing's About to Happen to Me. 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Thank you. Right, it's just about 4 o'clock. It's time for our classic pick of the week. The classic pick for this week is going to be Lucinda Williams' Essence, which came out about 25 years ago and was one of her breakthrough albums. She'd been an artist going through the late 80s and such, and definitely getting a lot of recognition and acclaim. But it was this, along with, I forget the name of the title, but it was like Car Tracks on a Dirt Road or something like that. Those two albums really started propelling her into the stardom that we know her today. So from Essence, our classic pick, we're going to hear first, Are You Down by Lucinda Williams.

91.3 KXCI Tucson, the home stretch with DJ Mac. An alternate timeline gives you this, or maybe this one does, but this one actually gives you DJ Mac filling in for Hannah this beautiful Monday afternoon, and making sure she has all the rest, recuperation, and good times that is afforded to her. All right, well wishes, that's what they're called. All right, so that was the Dandy Warhols with Godless, going back to 2000, from 13 Tales from Urban Bohemia. Arctic Monkeys going back a few years themselves with Bad Thing from Favorite Worst Nightmare. Blue Moon Marquee, a new release for them called Get Your Feathers Ready, or new to the station, I should say, and we heard Get Put Your Feathers On along with Northern Cree. And this time was started out with our classic pick this week, and we heard from Lucinda Williams' Essence, which is celebrating its 25th birthday today. And from that, we heard Are You Down? 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All right, now, happy Pride Month to you, by the way. All right, here's Jill Scott from her latest release.

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Good afternoon, DJ Mac here with the home stretch in the 91.3 KXCI Tucson. Filling in for Hannah because Hannah deserves a rest too. Not DJ Mac though, DJ Mac's always all raw. So that was Jade Bird with How to Be Happy from her release last year, Who Wants to Talk About Love. Bartelia, also from the release last year, we heard Plastered. The release is called Some Like It Hot. Laura Marling, from her deluxe edition of Patterns in Repeat, has a whole Live at Albert Hall rendition of the entire album. So we heard the Live at Albert Hall rendition of No One's Gonna Love You Like I Can from Patterns in Repeat. Belle and Sebastian with Perfect Couples from Girls in Peacetime Want to Dance, Ain't That True? And then the whole set was started out with Jill Scott with Be Great, along with Trombone Shorty, and that is from her latest release, To Whom This May Concern. 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By the way, quick shout out, since I am also a volunteer DJ as well, there's also adult education camps too, in which you could become a real life DJ and impress your parents and your spouse. I'm proof. All right, let's get back to the music here. Here is A Last Dinner Party from their release last year, and this is Count the Ways.

91.3 KXEI Tucson, Real People in Real Radio. Thanks for joining us. Thanks for joining me. And you know what? I'm going to join you too in return. So that was Parlor Greens with their rendition of Jolene from their latest release, Emeralds. Mike D of the Beastie Boys has a new single called Switch Up, and we just heard from that as well. La Luz going back to 2018 from Floating Features with The Creature. And then before them, we had Joey Quiñones with In My Arms from his latest release, In a Soul Steady Situation. And the set was started out with The Last Dinner Party and Count the Ways from the 2025 release, From the Pyre. And Humane Borders seeks volunteers this summer for desert water runs in southern Arizona. Help check and refill their blue barrels that support migrants crossing the Sonoran Desert during extreme heat. Volunteer drivers and passengers are needed. More information can be found at humaneborders.org. And this has been a community impact announcement from 91.3 KXEI Tucson. 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And that brings us, of course, to our Film at 5, which is going to be today on Lost in Translation. Lost in Translation came out around 2003, directed and written by Sofia Coppola, starring Bill Murray and Scarlett Johansson. And we're going to go into just one of the main themes of it. It's a song by Air called Alone in Kyoto. And I believe it's right around the times where we really start wondering both Bill Murray's character as well as Scarlett Johansson's character, basically where their life is going and for her, where her marriage is going. So let's wander around a little bit, Kyoto. Here's Air.